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6: When Jesus says,
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13: 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them such that they can trade freely and legally, because people lose a lot of money whenever we impound their fish.
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5: Segment and our oil comes at a point when globally there are campaigns against oil. Now I wish I could say that there's reduced emissions or reduced consumption of oil. There is no evidence that there's reduced, but people can try to stigmatize one particular nation. So there is no nation that has stopped using petroleum products. No single nation. Every day there are planes all over flying, there are trains, there are what. So we want to harness the value so that we can build the cleaner energy.
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0: Take a Pumba when the radio dog to Swapo. 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
2: 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They will be generating electricity here. The manager told me it will be like 80 megawatts. 80 megawatts is like a half of Narubari, our old gas station, the old one of 180 megawatts. So 80 megawatts is like half of Narubari. So you have electricity here now. From the gas, which would have been flared if we were asleep. But not only that, and that will earn the project $30 million a year. And then the other gas will be condensed and turned into liquefied petroleum gas for cooking.
0: Kale, abantu abamu kubachiwemye mu mutwe, twina company zezenja waliwo China, inamo, twina France. 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
2: I thank the government of China for encouraging their companies to come and invest with us. I want to thank our Francais friends. Merci beaucoup. They encouraging their company Total to come. And I would like to encourage other countries to bring their oil companies so that they work with us.
1: Mkwaya Jesse. 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
18: For the whole of May, June, July, there were actually no number plates in this country. The Uganda Revenue Authority statistics, as of the last time I checked, showed that about 5,000 vehicles are registered every month and about 15,000 motorcycles are registered every month. I want you to do the math of how much revenue the government of Uganda, before we even speak of, about ourselves, how much revenue the government of Uganda lost month on month due to one person's failure.
17: Wama, tigambiwa anti company ya Russia ya joint stock company Global Security Limited ekola kasobo dala era webutukido nako olwalero ngabaline moto ko bukadde bo video zisuka mu bukadde obubiri
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18: For the whole of May, June, July, there were actually no number plates in this country. The Uganda Revenue Authority statistics, as of the last time I checked, showed that about 5,000 vehicles are registered every month and about 15,000 motorcycles are registered every month. I want you to do the math of how much revenue the government of Uganda, before we even speak of, about ourselves, how much revenue the government of Uganda lost month on
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Itakoko Crown Sports Center biaka biwabidi biokuleza mukanda wangu. 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

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I was disappointed by Chelsea's failure to bring and was also gamba by Chelsea's failure to stop Enzo Fernandez leaving your club. 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How are you doing? Justus HP, Rodis SS, together with Titus. 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

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seven At 35 94 trust orders. 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Okay, okay. Thank you so much. Thank you for your presentation. This is Pius from Sanja. I support Arsenal. Me, I was not happy with the, how my team handled this summer transfer. This summer transfer market. Because you can't release two well-proven left-wing players and you replace them with just one player. So Arsenal had to sign a well-proven left-winger. Message yako tuseme ndo zwado yo ndo namu lagoba dogamba

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